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1: We're going to get that big up for the next hour of music, American River Conservancy. 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
0: 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All right, so we have another hour of fantastic, fresh music to play for you out there. 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
1: Rasta Jeffrey.
0: And Sweet D. Yeah, man. 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We just want you to know
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1: Holiday did come
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0: 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They can be reached at 530-887-8048.
1: We'd also like to thank John Neff and the Roaring Road. Greatly appreciates the KFOK broadcasters, listeners, and local musicians for their strong contribution to our community and its music culture. 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
0: That is all. The Friday show that's on 8 p.m. 10 p.m. So Druid Nation is Tuesday at 8 to 10
1: Somebody
0: p.m.
1: Somebody changed it. So that says The Roaring Road.
0: The Roaring Road that comes on Broadback. So check them out. 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It's been another great week of music. Thank you all for listening. Have a great week out there.
1: All right, we're going to finish things up with Long Live Love by Claire Wright. 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

All right, you're tuned in to Lawn Chair and a Beer with Jake at KFLK LPFM Georgetown. Hey, you know we're streaming the world at KFLK.org. Hey, thanks for tuning in this Saturday afternoon in beautiful downtown Georgetown. That's right. It's a little toasty out today. Our trusty thermometer on the wall says it's 86 degrees outside. Ouch. But summer is here. Enjoy it. It'll be foggy and raining in no time. Hey, let's thank some underwriters real quick for their ongoing support of KFLK Radio. 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Well, as they would say, let's get this show on the road. We're going to fire this thing up with some Robert Earl Keen. That's right. I was lucky enough to see that guy a couple times, and I still play him probably weekly, at least one song. So here we go. We're doing it again.

All right, you're tuned in. Sorry, I got a problem with the mic here. Hey, you're tuned in to Lounge Chair and a Beer with Jake. That's the beauty of community radio right there. There we are. Hey, thanks for tuning in on this Saturday afternoon for Lounge Chair and a Beer. See, that last set, what did we hear? Marshall Tucker Band, Face Down in the Blues. Before that was Uncle Ben's Remedy, Kindness to Strangers. Before that, Gasoline Stove sang Black Label. And then we snuck in some Grateful Dead, Candyman. Dawn of the Buffalo sang It's a New Day. Started the set with Robert Earl Keen, The Gringo Honeymoon. Here at the half hour, KFOK provides public service announcements. Hey, to get your meeting or event announced on air, please visit our website at kfok.org. Fill out the information and mail it to P.O. Box 4238, Georgetown, California, 95634. 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As you know, many of our programs are rebroadcast, so Beats Red may not be accurate. Today is August 22nd, 2026. Well, let's see what's going on around the hill. Hey, you know, a Sierra Nevada Energy Watch program. 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Hey, you know what? They got the bingo night out there at Pilot Hill Grange number 1. Taking place on the first and third Thursdays of the month from 5 to 8:30. All are welcome to attend, even in a fun-filled laughter, fun food, and excitement. Hey, you can even win amazing prizes and make new friends. Yeah, let's look at some of the lineups here. We got Matt Rainey tonight over there at Marco's in Lotus. Yeah. Says music starts at 6. Yeah, get there right away. Start drinking beer. That'd be perfect. Yeah, there we are. And Georgetown Hotel tonight. Uncommon Ground is playing there tonight. So check that out if you wish. Let's get back some tunes, shall we? Let's do that. We're going to hear some Sister Hazel. That's right. Here we go.

All right, you're tuned in to Lawn Chair and a Beer with JK, KFOK, LPFM, Georgetown. Hey, you know we're the community radio for the Georgetown Divide and beyond. That's right, if you did not know that already. All right, what do we hear? Mark Knopfler, What It Is. Before that, James McMurtry, If It Don't Bleed. And we heard some David Gilmour, yeah, There's No Way Out of Here. Warren Hayes before that, Beautifully Broken. And we snuck in some more Robert Earl Keen in there, Feeling Good Again. Started that set with Sister Hazel. Everybody knows Sister Hazel. Song was Wanted It to Be. She could probably cook good, huh, Sister Hazel? Probably makes really good cookies. You know what I'm talking about? Those really soft ones. Yeah. All right. Okay, let's thank some underwriters for their support of this little old radio station here in Georgetown, KFOK. 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B-A-R-R-E. 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I think it's barre. But that's what I'm going to call it. And boot camp for all ages and levels. 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It's out there at the Buffalo Hill Center here in Georgetown. Hours are Monday through Thursday, 8 to 5. Friday, 7 to 3:30. And they alternate their Monday and Friday schedules. That's right. For information, Dr. Greenman's office can be reached at 530-333-4114. All right, let's get back to tunes. Let's do that. All right. Where did I leave off here? All right. You know, I found this band called Yarn. That's right. Like you knitting a sweater or something? Yeah, Yarn. Anyway, they got some pretty good stuff. So I've been playing a little bit of it the last 3 or 4 weeks, and I'm going to play you one right now. So here it is. This is from 2018. It's called Undone. Check this out.

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Yeah, you can try that too. Give it a whirl. All right, that last set, last song was by Forest Sun, Made of Stars. Then we heard from Adam Tuttle and, Tuttle and Pool. We'll just go with that. Life by the Drop. It's a great song there. Widespread Panic. Yes, Time Zone, another good one. Little Hurricane. Their local band. Get By is the name of the song. Dawn of the Buffalo. Yeah, I Need You More and More. Then we heard some Clint Lewis. That's a brand new song, single, 3 Mile Road. And then we heard from Yarn. Yes, the song was Undone. At the half hour, KFOK provides public service announcements. Get your meeting or event announced on air, please visit our website at kfok.org. Fill out the information and you can mail it to P.O. Box 4238, Georgetown, California, 95634. Or you wish you could email it. That's right. 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As you know, many of our programs are rebroadcast, so dates read may not be accurate. Today is August 22nd, 2026. See, I believe this is the third Saturday of the month, if I'm not confused. Anyway, the third Saturday is the Placerville Art Walk. Yeah, that's right. It takes place on the third Saturday each month from 4 to 8 p.m. in downtown Placerville. 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

All right, you're tuned in to Lunch Here and a Beer with Jake at KFLK, LPFM, Georgetown. See that last set? That was Martin Zeller, the Barfly Blues. Before that, China Grove, 1973, that's right. Then we heard some CCR, Put a Spell on You, for that's 1968, digging up the goodies. Then we heard the Southern Culture on the Skids did Dear Mr. Fantasy. That's a remake. The Steels and Young Band did Long May You Run. Started that set with The Dead, Estimated Profit. 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They also have a full rental department. They're open 7 days a week. Divide Supply can be reached at 530-885-7421. And Mr. Unmentionable says, I support it because I like it. There it is there. Well, thank you, Mr. Unmentionable, for your support of KFOK Radio. All right, guys, I'll be back next Saturday with a fresh new show. See, what am I going to leave you with here today? I found this song with Eric Clapton and Jeff Beck doing an old song called Moon River. I mean, these guys. Anyway, I'm going to leave you with that. It's Moon River, Eric Clapton and Jeff Beck. They did this in 2024, so it's a fresh one. So, just remember, be a good human being. It's not that difficult to do. It really isn't. Let's see here, if I can get this thing started here. Here we go.

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the whistle blew and midnight's fall. A rusty train, no stop at all. She stood alone on Red Hollow's track, waiting for a life that wouldn't come back. He promised her the world in flames, but left

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0: Yeah, man. This is Positive Vibes on the Divide with your hosts,
1: Rasta Jeffrey
0: and Sweetie. Yeah, man. Got the good vibes flowing. Wee wee.
1: Como se va?
0: Gonna get that big up this week. Thanks for everybody listening. We got them good vibes flowing and the people knowing it's a Sunday. Once again, get that big up to GDPUD. KFOK receives underwriting support from the Georgetown Divide Public Utility District. Serving the warm needs of the Georgetown Divide, GDPUD is committed to the community. 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
1: And lastly, we'd like to thank the Pink Pussy Hats. The Pink Pussy Hats, sister, grandmother, auntie, babe, goddess, and mom celebrate. The Pussy Hat is a symbol of support and solidarity for women's rights.
0: How y'all doing out there on a nice, sunny, just right heat-wise Sunday? Not hot, not cold. Well, a little warm, but not hot.
1: August Sunday.
0: Yeah, that's what I'm talking about. So I just want to say, let me be.
1: Let
0: Emma
1: me
0: Piano,
1: be.
0: The second voice music. Just let me be.

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1: And Sweet D. Yeah, man, got the good vibes flowing as the people knowing. Wee-wee. 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
0: Nepal,
1: man. That was just crazy, crazy flood waters and people missing. That's probably one of our most feared and nightmares that could ever happen. So blessings and prayers go out there to the people out there. From that global warming, a whole glacier broke off, it appears.
0: Celebrate the art of native plants during an open farm day with American River Conservancy in collaboration with the El Dorado chapter of the California Native Plant Society. This is taking place on October 11th, 2026 from 10 a.m. to 2 p.m. at the Wakamatsu Farm located at 241 Cold Springs Road in Placerville. There's going to be speaker, storytelling, and music from 11:30 to 1 with M. Kat Anderson. She's the author of Tending the Wind in their book signing. And also a storyteller, Miwok storyteller, Kimberly Shining Star Petrie. So, and also if you want to know more about it, next Saturday from 10 to 11 a.m., we're going to be discussing it. So, tune in to KFOK next Saturday from 10 to 11, and thank you.
1: People's Mountain Market. Yeah. Every Saturday morning from 9 a.m. to noon. Rain or shine at Garden Valley Park. This musical lineup for September 5th. Sierra Soundbox, September 12th. The Smiths. And September 19th. Rumble Nugs. September 26th is Moon Mountain Dog. Is that Moon?
0: I think it's Mountain Dog.
1: It's Mountain Dog. Dog Wall. That's Dog. Dog. Alright.
0: And don't forget, the views and opinions expressed in this program
1: are not those.
0: Are those of the
1: speaker and does not necessarily represent those of KFOK LP FM or its management staff or underwriters. It's just our opinion. Some of the things we say or play. No offense, but hopefully we're all enjoying it. The American River Folk Society is a nonprofit organization dedicated to supporting and promoting the education and presentation of contemporary, traditional, and multicultural folk music, folklore, and folk dance in the Sierra foothills around the Georgetown Divide. As the owner of the KFOK Community Radio license, the American River Folk Society believes that operating a community radio station helps further these goals and essential for the sustainable community. So thank you all for listening, and hopefully we are help sustaining this community for
0: yes.
1: sure. Thank you to KFOK, and we do take donations. All positions at KFOK are volunteer, including the board. In fact, all our broadcasters have to pay a fee to broadcast their shows. So even our shows are not free. We don't get paid. So we appreciate you listening. It comes from our heart. And thank you to all other broadcasters that put your shows on here at KFOK. We do appreciate and love you.
0: A labor of love, for sure.
1: Absolutely. So you got coming up this week, Dee?
0: Some of you know, last week I spent almost a week in San Diego celebrating my son's birthday and my birthday, and I got to sit on the beach a little bit and come up with this playlist. So this one is Ocean by Carol G and Jesse Reyes, who Jeffrey also, actually saw not too long ago at Ace of Spades, right?
1: Yes.
0: All right, so here's a collaboration called Ocean, the remix.

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1: Ooh la la.
0: Of the people knowing, and the people is growing.

0: We want to get that big up to GDPUD receives underwriting support from the Georgetown Divide Public Utility District. Serving the water needs of the Georgetown Divide, GDPUD is committed to the community. For more information about GDPUD activities, they can be reached at 530-333-4356 or online at GDPUD.
1: We'd also like to thank Georgetown Hardware, selling general hardware and propane, as well as outdoor recreation supplies. 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
1: We'd also like to thank the Pink Pussy Hats. The Pink Pussy Hats, sister, grandmother, auntie, babe, goddess, and mom, celebrate. The Pussy Hat is a symbol of support and solidarity for women's rights. All right, so we're going to... This is San Diego Roots by Bryson.
0: Got that smooth reggae blowing. So we're going to roll with a little bit of...
1: Suspense.
0: D. Concha. Miguel. Maybe this is love. Maybe it is. Maybe isn't. It might be.

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1: And Sweetie, yeah, man, got good vibes flowing because you know the people is.
0: A little Santa Fe Depot actually rolled through that on the trolley on my vacation.
1: We're going to get that big up for the next hour of music, American River Conservancy. 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
0: 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All right, so we have another hour of fantastic, fresh music to play for you out there. 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
1: Rasta Jeffrey.
0: And Sweet D. Yeah, man. Sweet D. For sure. We just want you to know
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1: We'd also like to thank John Neff and the Roaring Road. 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
1: Somebody
0: p.m.
1: Somebody changed it. So that says The Roaring Road.
0: The Roaring Road that comes on Broadway. 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It's been another great week of music. Thank you all for listening. Have a great week out there.
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Yes, I'm a mess now, lost with my head down. I haven't heard from you in weeks, you must have left town. I can't go back now, and all that I have now are those feelings I felt, knowing that no one else can bring them back out.

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He's still out there. Romeo Ford, he's a 6'2 sick mother, 5 months minimum recovery. From a sweet lie to the all-out Shakespearean voice notary. Though I'd like to clarify, no one did die in the story, but I didn't side when I found out I was one of seven other leading ladies starring in the new Romeo.

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1: Yeah. I already got it. I went to
0: the night. Hey, Bruce, get the champagne. We got somebody to bathe tonight. Get the champagne. We got something to bathe.
1: I've been to the grocery store this
0: week. Birthday tomorrow.
1: I got some Vaseline.
0: Get the champagne and the Vaseline.
1: Brother, I'm already ready for you.
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0: on a tree.
1: A while back, it was about a year ago, I think it was, I had this apartment in San Francisco. I lived on the third floor of this little tiny apartment building. I had two little two rooms and a dog, right? I lived up on the third floor. And I used to walk around town, and I had, you know, a couple of pairs of Levi's and a couple of t-shirts, and I thought I had my shit together pretty good, man. You know, I was out in the streets talking that talk and doing all that shit, and every time I found a nice piece of talent, he went right straight downstairs to the chick on the second floor. There was another chick on the second floor, right? And I couldn't understand. I couldn't understand it. I kept saying, Janice, what are you doing wrong? Well, so I decided to get up one morning and check out the chick's action, right? Figure out what she had going on. I didn't have going. I got up at 9:30 in the morning, which I want you to know was an effort on my part. And I got up at 9:30 in the morning, I hid in the stairwell right next to the chick across from her apartment, right? And I watched her. I watched her to see what she had, man, that I didn't have. And I'll tell you what she had, man. That chick hit the streets at noon. I mean, I didn't get up till 3. The chick was already on the streets hustling, man. So I figured out what you gotta do, man. Every time you're looking for a little piece of action, and you ain't getting it, man, you know what you better do, baby? You better try harder, man.

0: gentlemen. As you well know, one of the outstanding names in the field of jazz is that of Duke Ellington. And the group of men that are with him are all musicians that are considered among the best, and certainly when working together under the direction and the very wonderful inspiration of Duke Ellington, one of the most capable groups in the field of jazz at the present moment. I'm going to turn it over to the Duke and let him kind of introduce, because he does it very facilely and very easily. So it's Duke Ellington.
1: Thank you very much, Father. We have prepared a new thing, and of course it's done especially for the Newport Jazz Festival, and so we'll call the first part of it Festival Junction. Jimmy Hamilton will state the theme.

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You moved over to where I sat, and we were introduced. I was drinking single shots of whiskey, and you dropped a fit.

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0: Now, gotta be some changes made around here, people. 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

the shelf that was telling you, baby, it said, go out for yourself.

Now in the laid-back California town of sunny San Rafael lived a girl named Pearly Sweetcake. You probably knew her well. She was stoned 15 of her 18 years, and her story was widely told that she could smoke 'em faster than anyone could roll. Well, her legend finally reached New York, that Grove Street walk-up flat, where dwelt the Calistoga Kid, a beatnik from the past. He'd been rolling dope since time began. Now he took a cultured toke and said, "Jim, I can roll 'em faster than any chick can smoke." So a note gets sent to San Rafael for the championship of the world. The kid demands a smoke-off. "Well, bring him on," says Pearl. "I grind his fingers off his hands. He'll roll until he drops." Says Calistoga, "I'll smoke that chick till she blows up and pops." So they rent out Yankee Stadium, and the word is quickly spread. Come one, come all who walk or crawl, tickets just 2 lids ahead. And from every town and hamlet, over land and sea they speed, the world's greatest dopers with the world's greatest weed. Hashishers from Morocco, hemp smokers from Peru, and the shashniks from Bagun who smoke the deadly pugaru, and those who call it light of life, and those that call it boo. See the dealers and their ladies wearing turquoise, lace, and leather. See the narcos and the closet smokers puffing all together. From the teenies who smoke legal to the ones who've done some time to the old man who smoked reefer back before it was crime. And the grand old house that Ruth built is filled with the smokes and cries of 50,000 screaming heads all stoned out of their minds. And they play the national anthem, and the crowd lets out a roar as the spotlight hits the Kid and Pearl, ready for their smoking war. At a table piled up high with grass, as high as a mountain peak, just tops and buds of the rarest flowers, not one stem, branch, or seed. I mean a Maui, Wowie, a Panama Red, Acapulco Gold, Keef from East Afghanistan, and that rare Alaska Cold. And there's sticks from Thailand, Gains from the island, and Bangkok's blooming best, and some of that wet imported shit that capsized off Key West. There's Oaxacan tops, and Kenya Bang, and Riviera Floors, and that rare Manhattan Silver that grows down in the New York sewers. And there's bubbling ice cold lemonade, and sweet grapes by the bunches, and there's Hershey bars and Oreos in case anybody gets the munches. And the Calistoga Kid, he smiles, and Pearly, she just grins, and the drums roll low.

and the crowd yells, "Go, go, go!" And the world's first smoke-off begins. Well, the kid, he flicks his fingers once, zap, that first joint rolled. Pearl takes one toke with her famous lungs, and whoosh, that roach is cold. Then the kid, he rolls his super bomb that would paralyze a moose, and Pearl takes one mighty hit, and that bomb's defused. And then he rolls three in just 10 seconds, and she smokes him up in nine. And everybody sits back and says, "Hey, this just might take some time." See the blur of flying fingers. See the red coal burning bright. As the night turns into morning, and the morning fades to night, and the autumn turns to summer, and a whole damn year is gone, and the two still sit on that roach-filled stage, smoking and rolling. With trembling hands, he rolls his J's. With fingers blue and stiff, she coughs and stares with bloodshot gaze and puffs through blister lips. And as she reaches out her hand for another stick of gold, the kid, he gasps, "Damn it, bitch, there's nothing left to roll." "Nothing left to roll," screams Pearl. "Is this some twisted joke? I didn't come here to fuck around. Man, I come here to smoke." And she reaches across the table and grabs his bony sleeves and crumbles his body between her hands like dried and brittle leaves, flicking out his teeth and bones like useless stems and seeds. And then she rolls him in a zigzag and lights him like a roach. And the fastest man with the fastest hands goes up in a puff of smoke. In the laid-back California town of sunny San Rafael lives a girl named Pearly Sweetcake. You probably know her well. She'd been stoned 21 of her 24 years, and her story is still widely told, how she still can smoke 'em faster than any dude can roll. While off in New York City, on a street that has no name, there's the hands of the Calistoga Kid in the Viper Hall of Fame. And underneath his fingers, there's a little golden scroll that says, "Beware of being the roller when there's nothing left to roll."

Hey, y'all, this is Eddie Owen from Eddie's Attic in beautiful downtown Decatur, Georgia, where for almost 20 years now we've been presenting The Performing Songwriter, some of the best songwriters touring our country in an intimate listening room setting where that magical moment can happen between the songwriter and the audience. That was Jack O'Pierce. Jack O'Pierce was formed by Jack O'Neill and Carrie Pierce in the hometown of Dallas, Texas in 1988. Their style was focused around vocal harmonies and acoustic guitars, which earned the duo a loyal local following, and they soon began touring the country. Over the next 10 years, Jack O'Pierce toured the world literally, selling out venues everywhere they went, and were hits at almost every college in the South and the Southwest. They shared stages with the likes of Dave Matthews, Matchbox 20, Counting Crows, The Wallflowers, Sheryl Crow, Jewel, Lyle Lovett, Collective Soul, Train, and many others. During that time, they sold over 400,000 records, 4 indies and 2 on A&M. As of 2001, Jack O'Pierce resumed playing at little joints all around the country, like Eddie's. Coming up next, you're going to hear a cut from Chatham County Line. 10 years in, the four fellas of Chatham County Line have a lot to reflect on. Sold out shows in America and abroad, appearances on national radio and TV, 4 solid selling records, and 4 really dirty suits. They say we started the band as a way to hang out and drink beer, and slowly it turned into a career. Chatham County Line was spawned when these high school friends started jamming at a long-standing crash pad for Raleigh bands, the house that had been the scene for sunrise jam sessions for years. The ancient wooden floors in this house showed the scuffs and the scars of a decade of house parties and loose drunken jam sessions. And that's the birthplace of this bluegrass jam band, Chatham County Line, that has become so much more.

You're listening to Eddie's Attic Presents. That was Chatham County Line. Coming up next is going to be a cut from David Jacob Strain. David is a fingerstyle and slide guitarist who plays in the blues tradition but isn't from it. A young man with an old soul from Eugene, Oregon, David delivers original roots and blues standards with the best of them. He already channels age-old wisdom and heartache with such dexterity, energy, and passion that you feel good even about feeling bad. He tours nationally and has numerous festival credits, and in 2008, Boss Gags chose David to open for his summer tour. After David's cut, you'll hear a cut from Alice Peacock.

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You're listening to Eddie's Attic Presents. That was Alice Peacock. Alice is originally from Minnesota, resided many years in Chicago, and now lives in Nashville. She's the daughter of a Northern Methodist minister and strongly influenced by that creation. She grew up singing in church, and like a lot of preacher's kids, Alice says music was always really important for us, even if we didn't necessarily buy the theology. There was good and not so good in our upbringing, but you don't need to throw out the baby with the bathwater. I love that quote. She started a not-for-profit organization called Rock for Reading and has raised a bunch of money for literacy action and reading programs, mostly with concerts featuring her and some of her talented buddies like Lucinda Williams and Nickel Creek and Stevie Winwood. She's one of those many talented artists who continuously give back for people and causes to help those in need, and Alice Peacock is one of my heroes of pop music. Coming up next is going to be a cut from Vientos del Pueblo. The band is composed of musicians from different countries, cultural backgrounds, and musical styles, and they all love music. Mauricio Amaya left El Salvador in 1983 and now resides in Atlanta and is a well-versed Latin multi-instrumentalist. Christian and Ramiro Zamora, natives of Vino del Mar, Chile, are founding members of VDP. They're both multi-instrumentalists. The music of these guys is wildly diverse as their combined heritage and very entertaining to boot. After Vientos del Pueblo, you'll hear a cut from Adam Levitt.

Okay. All right. The needles are moving. That's a good sign. Hello, everybody. Good morning. Buenos dias. It is time for another edition of Carpenters and Friends right here on your community radio station, KFOK LPFM, Georgetown, California, 95.1 on your FM dial around town and streaming around the world at KFOK.org. It is Monday, the last day of August. Oh yeah, the 31st. Man, we're heading into September. Can you hear me now? Can you hear me now? We're heading into September. Man, August went by. Well, it didn't go by so quickly, but moving right along. Heading for those fall months. And the El Nino. You ready for the El Nino? That's what they're predicting. So, anyway, what are you? So you're asking, what is Carpenters and Friends? Well, Carpenters and Friends is a tribute show to the musical duo from Downey, California, by way of New Haven, Connecticut, Karen and Richard Carpenter, siblings. Richard was the older by 3 years, and it's a salute to the 1970s mainly, but I'm going to be all over the map today. I got a couple of tributes to do today. And don't forget my weather report later on in the broadcast. But I'd like to remind you that KFOK LPFM in Georgetown is licensed to the American River Folk Society. And the views and opinions expressed in this program are those of the speaker and do not necessarily reflect the views and opinions of KFOK, LPFM, its management staff, or underwriters, of which I'd like to thank the following underwriters for my program today. Dead Feet Sound, providing sound engineering for events throughout the area, including indoor and outdoor concerts, festivals, and large private parties. More information is available from Ken at 530-333-7652. And they're working on their website. It's going to be coming up shortly. Cool Village Pharmacy, the community drugstore serving the Divide with 4 prescriptions and over-the-counter medications, vitamins, and a selection of gifts. They can be reached at 530-889-1427. And they also have an expired medicine drop-off. And G-Wiz, GDPUD, KFOK receives underwriting and support from the Georgetown Divide Public Utility District, serving the water needs of the Georgetown Divide. GDPUD is committed to the community. For more information about GDPUD activities, they can be reached at 530-333-4356 or online at gd-pud.org. Okay. I can see I have 15 internet listeners right now. That's a new record for me. Yay! Wow. Let's see if I can hold that 15 for the entire 2 hours. It's going to be a challenge. I don't think so, because you're going to be listening to a lot of great music. Okay, without any further ado, let's get started with the program.

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1: 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Yeah, here we go.
0: This song sucks.
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0: 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You can change it if you want.
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Hey, we closed out. Where did that half hour go? Time really flies when you're having fun, and I am having fun. Mama told me not to come. Three Dog Night, a number one hit. And I'm going to say 1970 on that one. Eye in the Sky, Alan Parsons Project. That was off their Eye in the Sky album of about 1982. And of course, we had Prince, Little Red Corvette. Hey, Tim of Georgetown, where are you in your Little Red Corvette? And of course, we started off the top of the hour of the program with Nowadays Clancy Can't Even Sing, a Neil Young song, and a rare Richard Carpenter lead vocal on that one, and that was from their 1969 album, Ticket to Ride. All right, at the half hour, KFOK provides public service announcements. 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All right, People's Bound Market. Want to thank our musical guest on Saturday, A Whole Lotta Little Big Band, Tom Gunderman and friends. They were great, real crowd pleasers. And they even complimented the market. One of the members in the band said, "This is the best venue ever." Playing in the park, Garden Valley Park, on a Saturday, reminds me of a Chicago song. Maybe I should play that one. Anyway, so thank you, A Whole Lot of Little Big Band. And this Saturday scheduled, we have Sierra Sound Box. Sierra Sound Box. So don't miss it. People's Bound Market, 9 a.m., 12 noon, Garden Valley Park, corner of Marshall Grade and Garden Valley Roads, right smack dab in the middle of Garden Valley. All right. 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
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Moving right along. It's a beautiful day in Georgetown, by the way. Blue skies. We have the flag in the county triangle is at half staff. I think that's for Dolly Parton. And then we have the fire guys. Maybe they didn't get the memo. It's at full staff. Beautiful blue skies here in Georgetown. Light breeze blowing up country. The Miners Club is mining. The fire department has its shiny machines ready to go. The VFW is at their posts. We're all good to go up here in G-Town. All right, let's continue this thing, shall we? Where am I going with this? Help me, please. Okay, let's see. Oh, yeah. Remember White Fang on the Soupy Sales Show, you baby boomers? All right, let's continue on. I mentioned Chicago. This is not Saturday in the Park, but this is my favorite song from that band. Here we go.

Right back with you, Carpenters and Friends. Heard every Monday, 10 a.m. to 12 noon, right here on your community radio station, KFOK LPFM, Georgetown, California, 95.1 FM, streaming around the world at KFOK.org. Hey, we concluded with Waltz Across Texas, and that was Willie. Of course, I'm talking about the great Willie Nelson. That's an older recording of his. He's been around forever. He wrote the Crazy for Patsy Cline. Well, I don't know if he wrote it specifically for Patsy Cline, but she recorded it and made it famous. And that was way back in like the early 60s. Willie just keeps on going and going and going. He's like the Energizer Bunny. We had two from Hank Williams Jr. Country Folks Can Survive, big hit for him, 1981. And Family Tradition, the song he's kind of known for. He broke all the family traditions. Or he kept them going, I don't know. And we had a couple from Badfinger, a group out of Wales, United Kingdom. Tragic, tragic band. If you ever read the history of the group Badfinger, it's a tragedy. It's so much talent just went to waste in that band. We had a couple, Baby Blue, and that was off their Straight Up album. I believe it was 1972. And No Matter What, really their first, kind of their first hit. That was 1970. And that was off their No Dice album of the same year. Okay, and we started things off with 25 or 624. That is the cover, Island of Black and White covers that really good. And they did so at our Day on the Divide a few weeks back. 25 or 6 to 4. Great guitar work by the late, great Terry Kath on that one. And that was off their Chicago 3 album. And I'd like to mention my underwriters, since it's the top of the hour and they're paying all the bills. Dead Beat Sound. And that they provide sound engineering for events throughout the area, including indoor and outdoor concerts, festivals, and large private parties. More information is available from Ken at 530. Concerts, festivals, and large private parties. More information is available from Ken at 530-333-7625. Or, no, 530-333-7652. I kind of reversed those, didn't I? And their website is to come. I'm sorry, I get a little distracted because Dan of the group Landis comes in with those vocals, and it always kind of cracks me up because he goes, "I don't know about you." Okay, my next underwriter, Cool Village Pharmacy, the community drugstore serving the Divide for prescriptions and over-the-counter medications, vitamins, and a selection of gifts. They can be reached at 530-889-1427, and they also have an expired medicine drop-off. And GDPUD, KFOK receives underwriting support from the Georgetown Divide Public Utility District, serving the water needs of the Georgetown Divide. GDPUD is committed to the community. For more information about GDPUD activities, they can be reached at 530-333-4356. Or online at gd-pud.org. And of course, we had a big loss in the music industry this past week. The great Dolly Parton, of course. And she has received tributes like I cannot believe this entire week. It reminded me kind of like when Elvis Presley died. It was just like wall-to-wall coverage. And it was almost like a president getting assassinated or something. It was just wall-to-wall coverage for Elvis Presley, I remember back in the day. Kind of the same for Dolly.
Dolly was just universally loved. And what can you say about her? I mean, it's been going on for a week now. The flagpole is at half-mast. I'm sure it's for her, because I heard talk that they were going to lower the flags to half-mast for her. But I can't do her justice. Man, all I can do is play a couple of songs from her. And, you know, she was just an icon. And she will be missed. And the tributes keep rolling in. So I'm going to play... I do tributes here for celebrities, singers mainly, that have passed away that I kind of grew up with, you know? So it's kind of traumatic when you see they're all going. So it's okay. So anyway, let's do a couple for Dolly, and then we'll continue on with the meat of the show. So this is for the late, great Dolly Parton.

0: you will find him in the forest, always sniffing at the breeze. People stop and pay attention when he tells them to beware, 'cause everybody knows that he's the fire-preventing bear. Smokey the Bear.
1: Smokey the Bear.
2: Okay, and of course that music means that I have a dedication coming up for Georgetown's very own Smokey the Bear. Yes, I'm talking about Forest Ranger, legendary Forest Ranger, Dwayne. I almost said Dwight. No, this is for you, Dwayne. And this, of course, is his intro song, Gene Autry, Smokey the Bear. And he loves show tunes. He always is requesting a show tune from me. So this is the time in the show where I'm going to play a show tune, a good one to Dwayne. I hope you enjoy it. It is from Phantom of the Opry. So are you ready for it? Andrew Lloyd Webber. Okay, so let's get on with Dwayne's dedication, shall we?

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Hey, we had a couple there. From the Small Faces. They were a British band, 1960s. They were mod. They were those mod outfits. And they had some great musicians. We concluded with What You Gonna Do About It, and that song is dedicated to Indiana Fever Guard, or maybe she's a forward. Sophie Cunningham. And also from the Small Faces, Tin Soldier. Those were from the 60s. We had a dedication to Dwayne, Forest Ranger Dwayne, legendary Forest Ranger out of the Georgetown office, U.S. Forest Service. He likes the show tunes. I dedicated one, Music of the Night from Phantom of the Opera. Hope you like that, Dwayne. Before that, we had Won't Last a Day Without You, big hit for the Carpenters in 1973, after a Song for You album. And then we started off with a Dolly tribute, After the Gold Rush, and that was a request by Eugene. Eugene wanted that one, and that of course was a cover of Neil Young's classic. And it was the trio. It was Dolly with Linda Ronstadt and Emmylou Harris. How can you get any better than that? Three icons, female singers of the 1970s, teaming up. Hope you like that, Eugene. And we started things off with the breakout hit for Dolly back around 1974. She wrote the song, she performed the song Jolene, which has been covered by over 100 artists. That's how much that song is requested by other artists to record. Rest in peace, Dolly. We will have another tribute to a legendary singer in the last half hour. But right now, I got to do my bottom of the hour announcements. So hold on. At the half hour, KFOK provides public service announcements. 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Sunday, Burgers and Brews and Bloody Marys is hosted by Tracy of VFW Post 9241. I see him right out the window now. The VFW, the flags are flying. All right. Sundays, 1 to 7 p.m. at 6297 Main Street in Georgetown. 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
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Open to 5 to 19 year olds. Okay, GDRD, Friends of the Library. Oh, I said library. Oh, I'm sorry. I have to apologize for that. GDRD, Friends of the Library, presents Song Circle the third Sunday of the month at 1:30 p.m. Sing songs from the Rise Up Singing Book. The event is located at GD at Georgetown Community Center, 6329 Lower Main Street in beautiful downtown Georgetown. Okay. All right, what was I going to do? Okay. Here we go. This is the time of the show. I'm going to do my famous weather report. So please stay tuned. Bear with me. All right. Monday. That's today, people. 82 degrees is going to be the high. 53 is the low. And, of course, it's sunny. Man, it's beautiful out there. Tuesday. 72 degrees and 50. Sunny with patchy smoke, they say. I don't know where that smoke's coming from. The wind on Tuesday, 5 to 7 miles an hour, but it's going to get gusty to 18 miles an hour later in the afternoon. That seems to be the only wind event of the week that I can see. And then Wednesday, we have 73 and 52. Thursday, 75. And overnight low of 50. I can't even read my own right. Oh, 55. That's on Thursday. And Friday, okay. Unplug your ears. Listen up, people. Friday, 76 and 55 with a slight chance of rain. Okay. Saturday, 78 and 56. And Sunday is going to be 80 degrees. The weekend looks like after you get through the slight chance of rain on Friday, the weekend's going to look great. 78 on Saturday and 80 on Sunday. Not too bad, huh? Sure beats that like high 90s muggy weather we had like last week. Okay, hope you enjoy that. See where I'm going to go now. Okay. All right. Last week, gentleman called in and he goes, "Did you know Shelley Fabre died?" And I go, "I did not know that." And he goes, "Well, yeah." And he goes, "I'd like to request Johnny Angel." And I go, "Unfortunately, I can't access the internet at this radio station. And I can't play live requests, but I'll play it next week. I'll put it on my playlist, and I'll dedicate a song for the late, great Shelley Fabre." And as we know, Shelley was on, if you're old enough, like I am, she was on the Donna Reed Show, which was a hit TV show from the late 50s, early 60s. She played the daughter of Donna Reed, and she was beautiful. And all the boys in the teenage audience loved Shelley Fabre. So this was her big hit. She performed it live on the show, and it just took off. And it became a number one hit. And so this is a tribute to Shelley, who died last week. For the guy that called in, I didn't get his name, but here you go, guy.

Don't you hate it when people complain about relationship problems like that last song, huh? We got all modern on you here, as Pin said. You're getting modern on me. Pin is in the studio, by the way, with special guest who's just driving a totally bitchin' car. All right. So stay tuned for that at 12 noon. The Druid Nation. All right. I'd like to thank my underwriters before I sign off. KFOK. Would like to thank GDPUD. KFOK receives underwriting support from the Georgetown Divide Public Utility District. 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They can be reached at 530-889-1427. 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And Dead Feet Sound, providing sound engineering for events throughout the area, including indoor and outdoor concerts, festivals, and large private parties. 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Okay, everybody. 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All right, everybody, have a good week. God bless. We'll see you. 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And take care. And good night, Pat Leeds, wherever you are.

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Knucklehead, I like this one. For all you Harvey Knucklehead writers. So actually, we're doing another doo-wop. I got Breadman Tony outside talking to our landlord about old cars. But once he gets in here and puts his headphones on, we're going to start spinning it. But first, I'm going to do a song tribute to First Lady of Country Music, Dolly Parton, who passed away last week. Show business since she's a teen. Never had any children, but she was married 59 years. And, I don't have any idea how many albums and songs, and just everything's in the millions with her. So, we're gonna roll one out for Dolly.

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KFOK.org. 95.1 LPFM. Your two-watt flamethrower. Streaming the canyons, rocking its shores from Georgetown, Cali. We are the voice of the divide. I'm here with Tony the Breadman from Shingle. We're doing the doo-wop over and over. Tony, greetings. Let's go. Come on. You don't even have to dress out. 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Dylan and Zoe say you better tune in. 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The musical lineup this week, September 5th, Sierra Soundbox. 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A community partnership with GDRD and KFOK. Okay, okay. We're ready to rock the segment 2.0. Where are we at, Tony? I think we're ready to rock. All right.

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0: After the show, be sure and drag to the Rocker Club and dance to the music of Joe Banana and his bunch with Music with Appeal. Playing and singing them smash hit, Grandma's a total stranger since she got her nose caught in the record changer. Now there'll be free pink tea for the ladies and Zuzu crackers for the men. Keep on goofing, horsefly, cause you's on candy camera.
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0: Lately, I noticed it's hotter in the city than it is in the summer. And it's colder in the winter than it is in the country. Like 30 days have September, April, June, and no wonder. All the rest like peanut brittle except my mother-in-law, and she rides around on a tricycle. Ain't nothing to it, just go and do it, horse fly.
2: True, 6 months ago I couldn't even spell the word drummer. Now I are one. And man, all drummers are broke. Have you got 2 tens for five, or 2 dimes for a nickel, or a chain for $1.35, or just leave me $1.50 a cup of coffee? Well, let me have a solid quarter, man. Speaking of money, where can I buy the one-way ticket to Archie Butler? Or can you get there from here? Educate me now. You know we went to different schools together.
0: Are you all croaked out and all blagged off? I done goofed. Have you tried the new breakfast cereal Goofettes? If you have, used goo like I just did. Switch as many do to cheeseburger on cornbread or a cold possum sandwich on dry wheat toast. But if you want to play it safe, then order 2 scrambled eggs. And the way you want them, man, is on credit. Now keep on goofing, all fly.
2: Are you all croaked out and all blacked out? Is your face dirty from the lack of washing? If so, try to take old little soap on shirt. They do the work off without the strain off. And you will say happy days are here again. The only way you can beat it, man, is with a stick. And if you're driving home, be sure you got a car, or you too will be goofing off.

0: 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Streaming from Georgetown, California. We are the voice of the divide. I'm here with Tony, the bread man, doo-wopping our faces off. Tony, how do you like the show so far? I mean, you put all the songs together. He's been dancing the whole time. I got to pull him back into Studio A from Studio B. Who's that Trixie you got in there? Anyway.
1: Yeah, Trixie.
0: Big shout out to Marta and Dee. And of course, Bill and Pat from Cool Creek.
1: Hey, we got Johnny's car here today. It's 56 Chevy, and that thing is really nice. You ought to see it.
0: Yeah. Looks good out there.
1: Yeah, it looks real good. Hey, I got a question for all you Vietnam vets out there. How come they never let us, if you were lucky enough to be around the radio here and there, why didn't they never play any music, anything from our era? They didn't play anything. How come?
0: Okay, that's the question for the audience members, 530-333-4300. 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I got one more song here, then we're going to do wop it over here. So let's get it on.

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This panel, I host Druid Nation every Monday from noon o'clock to 2 p.m. Pacific. I'm here with Tony the Breadman, playing vintage doo-wop that Tony programmed in his own heartfelt moments. Tony, thank you for the groovy grooves. I'm digging it. 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It's August 31st, 2026. 1:30 p.m. Pacific Plate. 81 degrees Fahrenheit, ambient temperature out in the parking lot. I'm sorry, 76 in the parking lot. 81 inside, Tony. What are you trying to rise some dough in here? It's kind of warm in here. Wow. Whoa, hey. Hey, every Monday, 3 to 5 p.m., KFOK Kids. Dylan and Zoe, join them. Mondays. 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Dylan and Zoe say, you better tune in. 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Beautiful. Looks like it's made out of sable. Little puppy. Remember, did you see it Friday? Name's Gracie. It's got blue eyes now. I think it's going to go gold. We're going to change to gold. All right, we've got the People's Mountain Market every Saturday morning, 9 a.m. to noon. Rain or shine, right there in Garden Valley Park. What's the musical lineup? 9 a.m. to noon. This week, September 5th, Sierra Soundbox. 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We must do up more? All right. Pretty much the top 100 doo-wop hits. I don't know how we can top what we did. It's hard to think it's going to get better, but it will.

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This is Penn. I'm here every Monday from noon to 2 p.m. Pacific time, hosting in our KFOK.org studio, 95.1 LPFM, your voice of the divide. 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Hopefully, it gets rebroadcast. Don't lay any money on that. Don't bet on it. So I don't know what the problem is. But anyway, we want to thank our underwriters here at Community Radio, nonprofit, all volunteer. 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And we also want to thank Solid Ground Brewing. Thank you so much for supporting Community Radio. We've got KFK Kids coming in from 3 to 5 with Dylan and Zoe. Hang out.

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If you're looking for trouble, look me right in the face. 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

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I think that's part of it.

0: but but also because it's been really, really amazing to be here at the Ryman. Wow. With Buddy and Julie Miller, two of the most amazing musicians in the world, and with Emmylou Harris, thanks to all of them. Thank you to Dave Jakes, Brian Owings, Michael Ramos, and Doug Lancio. We're sort of winding up our tour here, so I'd like to thank Roy Taylor, who's my sound engineer. He's been my sound engineer all year, and tonight he's doubling as my tour manager because my tour manager had to jump off the tour. I'd like to also thank Greg Wilkinson. He's not here, but he's been making everything happen all year round. Thank you all so much for coming out. Thank you to the Vector people, too, for being wonderful. And I'd like to finish up with this song that was inspired by my grandmother, Mary O'Connor. And thanks again.
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tonight to welcome back to the marquee someone who's been with us right from the beginning, and as I said, this possibly is the best band he's ever had. We'd like to give a real marquee welcome to the great

pretty nice to be back. This is the, I think it's about the only London gig apart from tomorrow night. But I better not advertise that. I'll just tell you, Johnny Armand on tenor, alto and flute. And then John Mark on guitar and Steve Thompson on bass.